0: Iran's response to a U.S. proposal to end the war. In a post on Truth Social, Trump said, "I have just read the response from Iran's so-called representatives. Totally unacceptable." Iranian state media reported that the response had been sent to mediators in Pakistan. In an earlier social media post, the president stated that Iran has been playing games with the U.S. and the world for 47 years. The remains of an American service member who went missing during a military exercise in Morocco have been recovered. The U.S. Army says the body of First Lieutenant Lamont Key Jr. was found by a Moroccan search team on Saturday, about a mile from where he reportedly fell into the ocean. Key was one of two U.S. service members who went missing on May 2nd. The Oklahoma City Thunder are rolling through the postseason after dominating the L.A. Lakers 131-108 in Game 3 of the NBA West semifinals. Oklahoma City leads the best-of-seven series 3-0 and can complete the sweep on Monday. I'm Rob Martier.
1: For Northwest Indiana, partly cloudy tonight, low of 43. For tomorrow, nice day but cool, sunny with a high of 58. Monday night, mostly clear, low in the upper 30s. And Tuesday, partly sunny, we have a chance of showers, breezy. Showers at about 40% coverage around Northwest Indiana. But Tuesday night, that increases to 60% with a low of 50.
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0: For Northwest Indiana, we had a nice dry weekend. Our next chance of storms could be Tuesday, but otherwise partly cloudy tonight, a low of 43, sunny tomorrow, high 58, mostly clear Monday night, a low of 39, a 40% chance of showers and thunderstorms Tuesday with a high of 72, a low of 50. The sun's out Wednesday, high of 61.
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1: President Trump is rejecting Iran's response to a U.S. proposal to end the war. In a post on Truth Social, Trump said he'd read the response from Iran's so-called representatives, calling it totally unacceptable. Iranian state media reported that the response had been sent to mediators in Pakistan. This comes after the president said in an earlier social media post that Iran's been playing games with the U.S. and the rest of the world for 47 years. Health officials are evacuating passengers from a cruise ship in the Canary Islands after a deadly hantavirus outbreak. Spanish authorities said the MV Hondius cruise ship arrived early today. 17 Americans were among the 100 passengers being escorted off the ship by medical personnel wearing hazmat suits. It's a dubious distinction, but the Wizards are taking home the number one pick in the NBA draft. The team won the lottery today after finishing with the worst record in the league at 17-65. I'm Rob Martier.
2: For Northwest Indiana, partly cloudy tonight, a low around 43, north-northeasterly winds around 5 miles per hour, becoming east-southeasterly. Winds could gust as high as 15. Sunny tomorrow, high of 58, north-northeasterly winds 5 to 15 miles per hour, gusting at 20. Mostly clear Monday night, a low of 39. Chance of showers and thunderstorms Tuesday, high 72.

0: before you go, there's something I want you to have.
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0: Yeah, yes it is.
1: But I thought the old lady dropped it into the ocean in the air.
0: Well, baby, I went down and got it for you.
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0: For Northwest Indiana, partly cloudy and cool tonight with a low of 43. For tomorrow, sunny. We'll have much cooler temperatures than we had on Sunday with a high of 58. Monday night, mostly clear, low 39. And Tuesday, partly sunny. We have a chance of showers later in the day, breezy too, with a high of 72. Showers likely Tuesday night, low 50, then mostly sunny Wednesday with a high of 61.
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2: President Trump is rejecting Iran's response to a U.S. proposal to end the war. In a post on Truth Social, Trump said, "I've just read the response from Iran's so-called representatives. I don't like it. Totally unacceptable." California officials have ended another unsuccessful search for the remains of Kristen Smart. Lisa Carton reports.
3: The San Luis Obispo County Sheriff's Department spent the past week searching the property of Susan Flores in Arroyo Grande. She's the mother of Paul Flores, the last person seen with Smart, who was 19 years old when she disappeared following a party in 1996. Flores was convicted of first-degree murder in 2022, and he's serving 25 years to life in prison. I'm Lisa Carton.
2: The Trump administration is launching Moms.gov this Mother's Day as a centralized resource for expecting parents. 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I'm Rob Martier.
4: For Northwest Indiana, partly cloudy tonight, low of 43 for tomorrow. Nice day, but cool. Sunny with a high of 58. Monday night, mostly clear. Low in the upper 30s, and Tuesday, partly sunny. We have a chance of showers, breezy. Showers at about 40% coverage around Northwest Indiana, but Tuesday night, that increases to 60% with a low of 50.
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For Northwest Indiana, we had a nice dry weekend. Our next chance of storms could be Tuesday, but otherwise, partly cloudy tonight, a low of 43, sunny tomorrow, high 58, mostly clear Monday night, a low of 39, a 40% chance of showers and thunderstorms Tuesday with a high of 72, a low of 50. The sun's out Wednesday, high of 61.

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1: Purdue Extension hosts the Lake County 4-H Agriculture Youth Program June 5th through August 8th. 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
2: Israeli Prime Minister Benjamin Netanyahu said the Iran conflict is not over, arguing that Tehran's nuclear material and proxy networks still need to be dismantled. Netanyahu told 60 Minutes on CBS that while recent actions accomplished a great deal, enriched uranium must still be removed from Iran. His remarks came as the Trump administration stood firm that Iran must end all uranium enrichment to achieve regional peace. Health officials are evacuating passengers from a cruise ship in the Canary Islands after a deadly hantavirus outbreak. Spanish authorities say the MV Hondius cruise ship arrived in Tenerife early today. 17 Americans were among the 100 passengers being escorted off the ship by medical personnel wearing hazmat suits. Multiple bodies have been found inside a Union Pacific cargo train in Laredo, Texas. The exact number of people dead is not currently known. Union Pacific said in a statement it was working closely with officials to investigate. I'm Rob Martier.
3: For Northwest Indiana, partly cloudy tonight, a low around 43, north-northeasterly winds around 5 miles per hour, becoming east-southeasterly. Winds could gust as high as 15. Sunny tomorrow, high of 58, north-northeasterly winds 5 to 15 miles per hour, gusting at 20. Mostly clear Monday night, a low of 39. Chance of showers and thunderstorms Tuesday, high 72.
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0: 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Plus, Northwest Indiana's news, traffic, and weather. 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

0: For Northwest Indiana, partly cloudy and cool tonight with a low of 43. For tomorrow, sunny. We'll have much cooler temperatures than we had on Sunday with a high of 58. Monday night, mostly clear, low 39. And Tuesday, partly sunny. We have a chance of showers later in the day, breezy too, with a high of 72. Showers likely Tuesday night, low 50. Then mostly sunny Wednesday with a high of 61.
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1: President Trump is rejecting Iran's response to a U.S. proposal to end the war. Meanwhile, Israeli Prime Minister Benjamin Netanyahu said the Iran conflict is not over, arguing that Tehran's nuclear material and proxy networks still need to be dismantled. Netanyahu told 60 Minutes on CBS that while recent actions accomplished a great deal, enriched uranium must still be removed from Iran, adding that those are unresolved issues. Six people have been found dead inside a Union Pacific cargo train in Laredo, Texas. Union Pacific said in a statement it was working closely with officials to investigate. The ages of the victims and where the train came from originally are unknown. The Devil Wears Prada 2 is scoring a first-round win over Mortal Kombat 2 at the weekend box office. The Anne Hathaway and Meryl Streep-led sequel took in $43 million this weekend, earning just under $300 million in its 2 weeks at the worldwide box office. Mortal Kombat 2 came in a close second at $40 million domestically. I'm Rob Martier.
2: For Northwest Indiana, partly cloudy tonight, low of 43. For tomorrow, nice day but cool, sunny with a high of 58. Monday night, mostly clear, low in the upper 30s. And Tuesday, partly sunny, we have a chance of showers, breezy. Showers at about 40% coverage around Northwest Indiana. But Tuesday night, that increases to 60% with a low of 50.

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0: Sport Northwest Indiana. We had a nice dry weekend. Our next chance of storms could be Tuesday, but otherwise partly cloudy tonight, a low of 43, sunny tomorrow, high 58, mostly clear Monday night, a low of 39, a 40% chance of showers and thunderstorms Tuesday with a high of 72, a low of 50. The sun's out Wednesday, high of 61.
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2: Israeli Prime Minister Benjamin Netanyahu said the Iran conflict is not over, arguing that Tehran's nuclear material and proxy networks still need to be dismantled. Netanyahu told 60 Minutes on CBS that while recent actions accomplished a great deal, enriched uranium must still be removed from Iran, adding that Iran's enrichment sites, proxy forces, and ballistic missile ambitions remain unresolved issues. Health officials are evacuating passengers from a cruise ship in the Canary Islands after a deadly hantavirus outbreak. Spanish authorities say the MV Hondius cruise ship arrived in Tenerife early Sunday. 17 Americans were among the 100 passengers being escorted off the ship by medical personnel wearing hazmat suits. The NHL Stanley Cup playoffs continue to roll along. The Montreal Canadiens beat the Buffalo Sabres 6-2 in Game 3 of their best-of-seven series from Montreal. The Canadiens have a 2-1 series lead. Game 4 is Tuesday night. I'm Rob Martier.
3: For Northwest Indiana, partly cloudy in the overnight, a low of 43. North winds around 5 miles per hour, becoming east-southeasterly. Sunny with a high near 58. Later, north winds 5 to 15 miles per hour, gusting as high as 25. That's going to keep us cool. In fact, mostly clear Monday night will drop to a low of 38. Breezy conditions. Winds out of the north-northeast, gusting as high as 15 miles per hour. That's your Northwest Indiana forecast.

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2: For Northwest Indiana, after a dry weekend and looking to be a dry Monday, we might see some showers and thunderstorms Tuesday into Tuesday evening. Otherwise, partly cloudy in the overnight, a low 43, sunny later with a high of 50.

0: 58. Cool conditions later on Monday night, mostly clear with a low of 38. Chance of storms Tuesday and Tuesday night, high near 74 Tuesday, with a low dropping to around 50 on Tuesday night. Mostly sunny Wednesday, high 62.
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1: President Trump is rejecting Iran's response to EO's proposal to end the war. In a post on Truth Social, Trump said he'd read the response from Iran's so-called representatives, calling it totally unacceptable. This comes after the president said in an earlier social media post that Iran has been playing games with the U.S. and the rest of the world for 47 years. One American passenger returning from the cruise ship hit by a deadly hantavirus outbreak has tested positive. Six confirmed cases and three deaths have been linked to the outbreak on the ship, which is anchored offshore in Spain's Canary Islands. The Devil Wears Prada 2 is scoring a first-round win over Mortal Kombat 2 at the weekend box office. The Anne Hathaway and Meryl Streep-led sequel took in $43 million this weekend, earning just under $300 million in its 2 weeks at the worldwide box office. Mortal Kombat 2 came in a close second at $40 million domestically, while Michael is still going strong in third place at just over $46 million in ticket sales. I'm Tammy Trujillo.
2: For Northwest Indiana, partly cloudy in the overnight and early morning, will dip to a low of 43. Later today, sunny skies, a high of 58. Mostly clear Monday night, low in the upper 30s. And for Tuesday, partly sunny. We have a chance for showers. Breezy conditions, too, with a high reaching 74. Tuesday night, a chance for showers, low of 50. That's your Northwest Indiana forecast.

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2: For Northwest Indiana, partly cloudy in the overnight, a low of 43. North winds around 5 miles per hour, becoming east-southeasterly. Sunny with a high near 58. Later, north winds 5 to 15 miles per hour, gusting as high as 25. That's going to keep us cool. In fact, mostly clear Monday night will drop to a low of 38. Breezy conditions. Winds out of the north-northeast, gusting as high as 15 miles per hour. That's your Northwest Indiana forecast.
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2: Israeli Prime Minister Benjamin Netanyahu said the Iran conflict is not over, arguing that Tehran's nuclear material and proxy networks still need to be dismantled. He told CBS News 60 Minutes that while recent actions accomplished a great deal, enriched uranium still has to be removed from Iran. Earlier, President Trump said that he'd read Iran's response to a U.S. proposal to end the war and called it totally unacceptable. Energy Secretary Chris Wright says President Trump's open to suspending the gas tax to help lower pump prices. His comments come as gas prices hit a national average of $4.52 on Sunday, according to AAA. That's an increase of more than 50% since the start of the Iran war. The New York Knicks are headed to the Eastern Conference Finals after crushing the Philadelphia 76ers 144-114 in Game 4 to complete a four-game sweep and record a seventh straight playoff victory. The Knicks will now either face the Detroit Pistons or the Cleveland Cavaliers in the next round. I'm Tammy Trujillo.
3: For Northwest Indiana, after a dry weekend and looking to be a dry Monday, we might see some showers and thunderstorms Tuesday into Tuesday evening. Otherwise, partly cloudy in the overnight, a low 43, sunny later with a high of 58. Cool conditions later on Monday night, mostly clear with a low of 38. Chance of storms Tuesday and Tuesday night, high near 74 Tuesday, with a low dropping to around 50 on Tuesday night, mostly sunny.

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2: For Northwest Indiana, partly cloudy in the overnight and early morning, will dip to a low of 43. Later today, sunny skies, a high of 58. Mostly clear Monday night, low in the upper 30s. And for Tuesday, partly sunny. We have a chance for showers. Breezy conditions, too, with a high reaching 74. Tuesday night, a chance for showers, low of 50. That's your Northwest Indiana forecast.
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1: President Trump is rejecting Iran's response to a U.S. proposal to end the war. In a Sunday post on Truth Social, Trump said he had read the response from what he referred to as Iran's so-called representatives and called it totally unacceptable. The president said in an earlier social media post that Iran's been playing games with the U.S. and the rest of the world for 47 years. Nike's facing a new class action lawsuit accusing the company of failing to refund tariff-related costs. In the proposed lawsuit, consumers claim Nike should not be allowed to keep significant refunds it might receive. Plaintiffs allege the company hiked prices on some footwear and apparel by as much as $10. The Devil Wears Prada 2 is claiming a first-round win over Mortal Kombat 2 at the weekend box office. The Anne Hathaway and Meryl Streep-led sequel took in $43 million this weekend, earning just under $300 million in its 2 weeks at the worldwide box office. I'm Tammy Trujillo.
2: For Northwest Indiana, partly cloudy in the overnight, a low of 43, north winds around 5 miles per hour, becoming east-southeasterly. Sunny with a high near 58, later north winds 5 to 15 miles per hour, gusting as high as 25. That's going to keep us cool. In fact, mostly clear Monday night will drop to a low of 38. Breezy conditions, winds out of the north-northeast, gusting as high as 15 miles per hour. That's your Northwest Indiana forecast.
3: 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I'm from the dirty, but that Chico nice. 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

0: stuck in traffic on the Borman, backup on Dickey Road, construction on the toll road?
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3: For Northwest Indiana, after a dry weekend and looking to be a dry Monday, we might see some showers and thunderstorms Tuesday into Tuesday evening. Otherwise, partly cloudy in the overnight, a low 43, sunny later with a high of 58. Cool conditions later on Monday night, mostly clear with a low of 38. Chance of storms Tuesday and Tuesday night, high near 74 Tuesday, with a low dropping to around 50 on Tuesday night. Mostly sunny Wednesday, high 62.
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1: President Trump says he can't accept Iran's response to a U.S. peace proposal. In a post on Truth Social, Trump said he had read the response from Iran's so-called representatives, calling it totally unacceptable. Iranian state media reported that the response had been sent to mediators in Pakistan. New research suggests that fewer than 10,000 steps a day can still help you control your weight. Here's Rob Martier.
2: Research presented at the European Congress on Obesity found that 8,500 steps a day will help maintain weight loss after dieting. The 10,000 steps a day standard became popular during the 1960s as a marketing campaign to sell pedometers in Japan. Experts say while walking is important to avoid gaining weight, so is a calorie deficit and combining cardio with strength training to build muscle and burn calories. I'm Rob Martier.
1: And Americans from the cruise ship stricken by a deadly hantavirus outbreak are being evacuated from Spain. I'm Mark Mayfield.
3: For Northwest Indiana, partly cloudy in the overnight and early morning, will dip to a low of 43. Later today, sunny skies, a high of 58. Mostly clear Monday night, low in the upper 30s. And for Tuesday, partly sunny. We have a chance for showers. Breezy conditions, too, with a high reaching 74. Tuesday night, a chance for showers, low of 50. That's your Northwest Indiana forecast.

Karma's on your scent like a bounty hunter. Karma's gonna track you down, step by step from town to town. Sweet like justice, karma is a queen. Karma takes all my friends to the summit. Karma is the guy on the screen.

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1: For Northwest Indiana, partly cloudy in the overnight, a low of 43, north winds around 5 miles per hour, becoming east-southeasterly. Sunny with a high near 58, later north winds 5 to 15 miles per hour, gusting as high as 25. That's going to keep us cool. In fact, mostly clear Monday night, will drop to a low of 38. Breezy conditions. Winds out of the north-northeast, gusting as high as 15 miles per hour. That's your Northwest Indiana forecast.
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2: President Trump says he can't accept Iran's response to a U.S. peace proposal. In a post on Truth Social, Trump said he had read the response from Iran's so-called representatives, calling it totally unacceptable. Iranian state media reported that the response had been sent to mediators in Pakistan. The Trump administration launched Moms.gov this Mother's Day as a centralized resource for expecting parents. Here's Tammy Trujillo.
3: The site's tagline says it aims to support mothers and fathers facing difficult or unexpected pregnancies while promoting family health. It offers information on topics such as Trump accounts, breastfeeding, mental health services, health center access, nutrition, and adoptions. Health and Human Services Secretary Robert F. Kennedy Jr. said the platform is meant to equip families with practical tools during pregnancy and early childhood. I'm Tammy Trujillo.
2: In baseball this morning, the loss of legendary Atlanta Braves manager Bobby Cox, who passed away Saturday at the age of 84. I'm Mark Mayfield.
4: In East Chicago, police say they've partnered with the Northwest Indiana Food Bank on an initiative focused on community engagement and supporting local youth. Recently, the department received 300 snack bags that will be distributed to officers and command staff during interactions with children across the city. Police say officers will carry bags filled with kid-friendly snacks to help create positive connections during calls, patrols, community events, and everyday encounters this spring and summer. In Merrillville, the town says its annual job fair returns July 30th, 11:30 a.m. to 2:30 p.m. at the Dean and Barbara White Community Center on Broadway. There's a link at the Town of Merrillville's website with more information for businesses looking to participate.
5: In Tippecanoe County, the University of St. Francis says it will hold a grand opening of its Lafayette site Tuesday, May 12th. St. Francis began serving Lafayette students this spring. A news release said Franciscan Health donated the former Bill Long Medical Building to the university, and an anonymous donor contributed $3.5 million for program expansion in Lafayette. The city of Lafayette was the birthplace of the university in 1890 and served students until the Sisters of St. Francis of Perpetual Adoration, the university's sponsor, established the Fort Wayne campus in 1944, a news release said. In addition to its traditional programs, St. Francis says it delivers workforce development health care programs in Crown Point and Fort Wayne, Gas City, Indianapolis, Lafayette, and online.
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0: moving along well, early on a Monday morning, I-65, the Borman, Indiana, Tull Road, all looking good. I-94 through Porter and LaPorte counties moving along. Inbound Ford to the Ryan, looking good. Outbound Ford is fine, 394 as well. 219-405-7743, our hotline, Scott Rosenberg, Region News Team.
1: For northwest Indiana, highs in the upper 50s today. Southeast wind 5 to 10 miles per hour, becoming north 10 to 15, could gust as high as 20. Tonight, mostly clear and cool, lows in the upper 30s. Chance of showers and thunderstorms late Tuesday afternoon, breezy and milder with highs in the low to mid 70s. Chance of showers and thunderstorms Tuesday night, lows around 50. Mostly sunny Wednesday with highs in the upper 50s. Wednesday night, mostly clear, lows in the lower 40s.

Z107 with Dua Lipa, the playlist. Today's best, the very best of all the rest. If you're going to dance tonight, you might as well dance in the streets too. Mick Jagger, David Bowie. 42 in Crown Point, 47 in Valpo, 42 right now at the Lakefront in Gary. We'll check the roads again coming up.

0: Moving along well early on a Monday morning, I-65, the Borman, Indiana Toll Road, all looking good. I-94 through Porter and LaPorte counties moving along. Inbound Ford to the Ryan, looking good. Outbound Ford is fine, 394 as well. 219-405-7743, our hotline, Scott Rosenberg, Region News Team. Traffic.
1: For northwest Indiana, highs in the upper 50s today. Southeast wind 5 to 10 miles per hour, becoming north 10 to 15, could gust as high as 20. Tonight, mostly clear and cool, lows in the upper 30s. Chance of showers and thunderstorms late Tuesday afternoon, breezy and milder with highs in the low to mid 70s. Chance of showers and thunderstorms Tuesday night, lows around 50. Mostly sunny Wednesday with highs in the upper 50s. Wednesday night, mostly clear, lows in the lower 40s.
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0: 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Of course, we got the Z107 app for you. Brooke on vacation this week. I'm Scott Rosenberg sitting in, but Katie Day is here, and she's taking over this operation between 10 and 3. So she's on her way. Laura's got the latest news update on the national news coming up at 10 o'clock as well. Have a pleasant day.
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0: The man accused of opening fire at the White House Correspondents' Dinner in Washington, D.C. has pleaded not guilty to all charges. Cole Allen entered his plea on Monday on charges that include attempting to assassinate President Trump. He's also charged with assault on law enforcement, transporting a firearm across state lines to commit a felony, and discharging a weapon during a crime of violence. He faces life behind bars if convicted. President Trump says Iran's response to a U.S. proposal to end the war is totally unacceptable. In a Sunday post on True Social, Trump noted he'd read the response from what he referred to as Iran's so-called representatives. Tehran, for its part, insists its response was generous and responsible. The Devil Wears Prada 2 knocked out Mortal Kombat 2 to take the top spot at the weekend box office. The Anne Hathaway, Meryl Streep-led sequel took in $43 million this weekend. I'm Michael Kastner.
1: Indiana Governor Mike Braun Friday ceremonially signed a law meant to update the state's long-term care system for seniors. The event took place at a senior living facility in Governor Braun's hometown of Jasper in downstate Indiana, northeast of Evansville. A news release said the law directs the Family and Social Services Administration to apply for a new Medicaid waiver to support assisted living services for eligible Hoosiers who are at least 60 years old and meet nursing facility level of care requirements. It also calls for the state to pursue adjustments that help ensure certain home and community-based services do not cost more than comparable nursing facility services. And the law requires providers, upon request, to give recipients or legal guardians accounting records and plain language itemized statements for services billed, a news release said. In Dyer, the town says beginning May 13th, Main Street from Hart Ditch to Calumet Avenue is scheduled to be resurfaced in partnership with the town of Munster, and work will be underway this Wednesday, Thursday, and Friday. Motorists are advised to expect lane restrictions and delays. The American Academy of Pediatrics is emphasizing the positive role recess plays in children as it issues updated guidelines on the matter for the first time in 13 years. It follows studies that show the overall health of children getting worse and recess time getting shorter. The Itasca, Illinois-based organization says recess is a temporary suspension of academic cognitive effort, helping to maintain efficiency, concentration, and morale, and it offers an opportunity for students to manage stress and promote pro-social development. 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
1: For northwest Indiana, highs in the upper 50s inland this afternoon, only in the lower 50s near the lake. North winds 10 to 15 miles per hour. Tonight, mostly clear with patchy frost late, lows in the upper 30s. Northeast winds 5 to 10 miles per hour, becoming southeast overnight. Breezy Tuesday with a chance of showers and thunderstorms, highs in the mid-70s, south winds 10 to 15, gusting up to 25, increasing to 15 to 20 with gusts up to 35 miles per hour.

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1: Ed Sheeran on Z1071, who's been the subject of many billboards in Santo Domingo, at least as of this weekend. It's Katie on Z107, keeping you company on the job. And Martin Garrix is the one putting up these billboards, begging Ed Sheeran to please finally release a song that they recorded years ago. I think it's been a decade now. And it's called Rewind, Repeat It. Many people think that it's going to come out this weekend, but Ed Sheeran hasn't really put anything out stating that. The two, though, keep putting out videos together, little TikToks and stuff. So it sounds like it's coming out very soon. We just don't know when. Here's Miley Cyrus.

The Proclaimers on another Monday on Z107.1. I'm Katie, and we are here to help your week get started on the right note. I know the weekend maybe did a lot of fun things for Mother's Day, but now you're back on the job. And it can be difficult to remember what to do, the steps you need to take, but that's why we're here to remind you. Get your

0: question of the day is going to go up on Facebook very shortly. Very shortly. We're going to take a look at what is trending online with the Viral Spiral at 1:30. And fresh out of Mother's Day weekend, they say if you want an honest opinion, ask your kid. So make sure you're prepared for that answer. A new trend is leaving parents unexpectedly humbled, and you'll see why next.
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Kids are known for being brutally honest, which tends to keep you on your toes. So before you partake in the newest social media trend, ask yourself if you're mentally prepared for the response. Okay? You'll hear more about that in 6 minutes on Z1071, and you can decide if you want to still participate.

0: Kids all over social media are proving just how brutally honest they can be when it comes to their parents, all thanks to a new trend that they call the missing person trend. Hey, it's Katie Day on Z107.1, and before you panic, nobody is actually missing. The trend involves a parent behind the camera asking their kids this question.
1: If I was missing and you needed to describe me to the police, what would you say?
0: And the answers might be accurate, but not exactly what parents would have predicted.
2: She likes McDonald's. She has hair that turned from blonde to black. Farts pretty loud, so I think you'll smell it out, or your canine will.
0: I'm not sure if that would actually help someone locate their mom, but it's a start.
3: In Crown Point, the police department says their officers have been responding to a lot of calls regarding e-bikes lately. In a Facebook post, Crown Point police said e-bikes are regulated similarly to bicycles in Indiana, but there are several rules that people should be mindful of before hitting the road, including the definition of an e-bike and the different classes of e-bikes and where they can be ridden. In Dyer, the town says beginning May 13th, Main Street from Hart Ditch to Calumet Avenue is scheduled to be resurfaced in partnership with the town of Munster, and work will be underway this Wednesday, Thursday, and Friday. Motorists are advised to expect lane restrictions and delays. 5 years on air, 51 years of reruns, two films, and an HGTV remodel with the Brady Kids. Now here's Bree Tennis with how fans can visit the Brady Bunch house and help a local rescue in Studio City, California.
4: More people have seen the Brady Bunch TV show in reruns than when it aired live. 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Ooh and awe the flowered wallpaper, walk up the floating stairs, and marvel at the orange formica counters in the kitchen. 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I'm Bree Tennis.
3: Your forecast for the region coming up. I'm Laura Voluschko. For Northwest Indiana, highs in the upper

0: 50s inland this afternoon, lower 50s near the lakefront. Winds out of the north 10 to 15 miles per hour. Tonight, mostly clear and cool with patchy frost late, lows in the upper 30s. Tuesday, a chance of showers and thunderstorms, breezy with highs in the lower 70s. South winds increasing to 15 to 20, gusting up to 35 miles per hour. Showers likely Tuesday night with a chance of thunderstorms, breezy with lows around 50.
1: But in the end, I want to thank you, because you made me that much stronger.

0: widely considered to be one of the most popular television shows of all time. That was a staple of the 90s and the early 2000s, and now you can own a memento from that iconic sitcom. But how? Those details to be revealed next.
1: Stuck in traffic on the Borman, backup on Dickey Road, construction on the toll road.
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0: One of the most popular television series first aired back in the mid-90s, but it has stood the test of time, and this may be your chance to own some mementos from the show. Hey, it's Katie Day on Z107, and that show was easily recognizable from its theme song. The first episode of Friends dates back to September of 1994, and it had a 10-year run, yet it still attracts new fans to this day. And if you love the show, a selection of Matthew Perry's personal items and souvenirs are headed to the auction block to benefit a foundation in the late actor's name. Now, you might remember Matthew Perry as the role of Chandler.
1: Things will get better.
2: How do you know that?
1: I'm not great at the advice. Can I interest you in a sarcastic comment?
0: Some of the things that you will be able to purchase include more than 24 scripts, some of which are signed by the cast, and Matthew Perry's replica of the yellow peephole frame from the door in Monica's apartment. And if you're a frenetic, get ready because that auction begins on June 5th.
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cigarette break. It's like 10,000 spoons when all you need is a knife. It's meeting the man of my dreams and then meeting his beautiful wife. And isn't it ironic?

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1: Government officials say the threat of hantavirus towards the American public is very minimal. Assistant Secretary for Health Admiral Brian Christine provided an update this morning after an American tested positive for the virus.
2: Let me be crystal clear. The risk of hantavirus to the general public remains very, very low.
1: The American, who is not showing symptoms, was evacuated from the cruise ship stricken by a deadly outbreak of the virus. Three deaths have been linked to the outbreak on the ship, which is anchored offshore in Spain's Canary Islands. The American was taken to the National Quarantine Unit at the University of Nebraska Medical Center. A not guilty plea has been entered by the man who allegedly opened fire at the White House Correspondents' Dinner in Washington, D.C. Cole Allen was arraigned on charges that include attempting to assassinate President Trump. And the Atlanta Braves are saying goodbye to Hall of Famer Bobby Cox. He died Saturday at the age of 84. I'm Michael Kastner.
3: In Merrillville, the town says its annual job fair returns July 30th, 11:30 a.m. to 2:30 p.m. at the Dean and Barbara White Community Center on Broadway. There's a link at the Town of Merrillville's website with more information for businesses looking to participate.
4: In LaPorte County, the LaPorte County Health Department says it is offering free in-home well water screening tests for LaPorte County residential well owners as part of National Drinking Water Week, May 11th through the 15th. And test kits will be available for pickup at LaPorte and Michigan City Health Department offices while supplies last. The LaPorte County Health Department says while Indiana's Safe Drinking Water Act requires routine testing for public water systems, owners of residential wells have sole responsibility for ensuring the safety of their drinking water and maintaining the well system to prevent any contamination. We've shared more information about the test kits on the Region News Team Facebook page. 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
4: For Northwest Indiana, highs in the upper 50s inland this afternoon, lower 50s near the lakefront, winds out of the north 10 to 15 miles per hour. Tonight, mostly clear and cool with patchy frost late, lows in the upper 30s. Tuesday, a chance of showers and thunderstorms, breezy with highs in the lower 70s. South winds increasing to 15 to 20, gusting up to 35 miles per hour. Showers likely Tuesday night with a chance of thunderstorms, breezy with lows around 50.

Very few things in life are free anymore, but a concert for Uncle Cracker this July in LaPorte, it still is free, okay? You don't want to miss this. The city of LaPorte is holding their Lake Fest. July 25th, Uncle Cracker is going to take the stage, and it is a free live show at the Dennis F. Smith Amphitheater in Fox Park. Don't miss it this July. You can find the details online for the LaPorte Lake Fest.

0: You're listening to the Region's Playlist Z107.1. Good morning, I'm Katie Day. Hope you had a great weekend. It was Mother's Day weekend and hope you celebrated accordingly. Today there's a few celebrities who are living it up for their birthday, and happy birthday wishes go out to Sabrina Carpenter, who is 27 today. She is an actress who starred as Maya Hart on the Disney Channel series Girl Meets World.
1: Hey, golden boys, you wanna hop down from your cloud of awesomeness? You're making us normals feel bad.
0: But Sabrina Carpenter's also a pop star, and she reminds you to stay caffeinated. Happy 27th birthday to Sabrina Carpenter. Lana Condor is also celebrating a birthday today. She is 29. She's an actress who made her film debut in the 2016 blockbuster X-Men Apocalypse as the role of Jubilee.
2: I'm Jubilee. I became a student at Xavier School for Gifted Youngsters, and everything changed.
0: And after that, Lana Condor starred in the Netflix original To All the Boys I've Loved Before.
3: So listen, did I mention that I have a fake boyfriend?
0: Happy 29th birthday to Lana Condor. And Corey Monteith would have been 44 today. He's best known for his role as club leader Finn Hudson on the Fox musical series Glee.
4: Well, when I first joined, I thought you were kind of insane. I mean, you talk a lot more than you should. And to be honest with you, I looked under the bed and made sure that you weren't hanging out under there.
0: Happy heavenly birthday to Corey Monteith. Now, if you or someone you know is celebrating a birthday, you can always celebrate with us on the Region's Playlist, Z107. Just let us know your birthday's coming up on Facebook at Z107.1. And when it's your birthday, we shout you out like we do every day a few minutes after noon. Be part of our birthday shout out by finding us on Facebook, Z107.1.
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2: Dearly beloved, we are gathered here today to get through this thing called life. Electric word, life, it means forever, and that's a mighty long time. But I'm here to tell you, there's something else. The afterworld. A world of never-ending happiness. 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

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I'm Katie, and our question of the day up on Facebook. Feel free to join the conversation there. Today's question is, what is one thing people do at concerts that tends to ruin the concert for you? Okay, a lot of people went down to Indianapolis Lucas Oil Stadium over the weekend to see Morgan Wallen, and people have some complaints. It's fresh in mind, and we're going to read some of those in just 7 minutes.

That one is catchy, isn't it? It's Z107.1. Hope you're having a great Monday so far. I'm Katie Day. And the question of the day is up on Facebook. Feel free to join the conversation there. Today's question is, what do people do at concerts that instantly ruins it for you? We got tons of answers coming in already, starting with Joe in Cedar Lake, who said, when people stand up the whole time directly in front of you. I think, to be devil's advocate here, if the people in front of those people in front of you are also standing, then they can't see unless they also stand. So it starts this whole trend of people standing at the concert. So blame the people in the very front row. What do people do at concerts that instantly ruins it for you? Kristen and DeMont said talking during the songs. That is frustrating. I hate when people spill their drink and it either lands directly on you or makes the ground beneath you sticky. That is not fun. Plus, nobody likes being soaked in

0: beer as you're trying to enjoy a good concert. 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
1: In Crown Point, the police department says their officers have been responding to a lot of calls regarding e-bikes lately. In a Facebook post, Crown Point police said e-bikes are regulated similarly to bicycles in Indiana, but there are several rules that people should be mindful of before hitting the road, including the definition of an e-bike and the different classes of e-bikes and where they can be ridden. In Dyer, the town says beginning May 13th, Main Street from Hart Ditch to Calumet Avenue is scheduled to be resurfaced in partnership with the town of Munster, and work will be underway this Wednesday, Thursday, and Friday. Motorists are advised to expect lane restrictions and delays. 5 years on air, 51 years of reruns, two films, and an HGTV remodel with the Brady Kids. 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
1: Your forecast for the region coming up. I'm Laura Voluschko. For Northwest Indiana, highs in the upper 50s inland this afternoon, only in the lower 50s near the lake. North winds 10 to 15 miles per hour. Tonight, mostly clear with patchy frost late, lows in the upper 30s. Northeast winds 5 to 10 miles per hour, becoming southeast overnight. Breezy Tuesday with a chance of showers and thunderstorms. Highs in the mid-70s. South winds 10 to 15, gusting up to 25. Increasing to 15 to 20 with gusts up to 35 miles per hour. She's just

0: The world has become so tech reliant that it is a struggle for teachers to make sure that students are not relying solely on AI to complete an assignment. But one teacher may have just figured out a way to shake this routine of asking ChatGPT. The secret might be to go old school, and you'll hear how teachers are doing this in just 8 minutes.
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0: Parents have gone to great lengths to make sure that students do the work without help from AI or a smart device, but one teacher is taking things into their own hands. Hey, it's Z1071. I'm Katie Day, and you can call us anytime, 219-980-2577. And Adri and DeMont just told me that you took German back in high school, right?
1: Yeah, German.
0: Now I gotta ask you, did you hear what the students at Cornell had to do in their German class?
1: No.
0: There's a German teacher at Cornell that's fed up with AI, so they decided to have people do their assignments on a typewriter.
1: Wow. I don't know about that. Personally, I own a typewriter.
0: You do?
1: And yeah, I do.
0: What?
1: It is really fun to write on, but like as a novelty. To write an entire paper on it, like the way papers have to be done now, I think would be really difficult. Sometimes the letters don't always print. You have to hit it multiple times or else it doesn't show up. There's really no backspace, but I think maybe the option is either have them write it on their laptops in class or having a more strict policy about, you know what, I'm going to run your thing through an AI detector, but I don't necessarily think going that old school to typewriter is the answer.
0: You sound very experienced with this typewriter. How did you even end up with a typewriter? Like, did you buy one willingly? How did this happen?
1: The first one we have is actually from my husband's great-grandparents, and when they passed, everybody was going through their house and picking out items they wanted, and he had chosen that typewriter. So he's had that typewriter for maybe 15 years.
0: Wait, did you say the first one you guys got? So you have more than one?
1: Yes.
0: So
1: we have two typewriters. My husband just really likes tech and that kind of thing, and so like he already had a typewriter from his great-grandparents, and then we saw one somewhere for relatively cheap, and we're like, you know what, let's just get a second one. So we do actually have two typewriters at our house.
0: Well, if you're looking to add any more to that collection, looks like most typewriters go for $200 at least, according to online listings.
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1: President Trump is unveiling new maternal health care resources. Speaking from the Oval Office today, he announced the website moms.gov was launched on Mother's Day to provide resources for expecting and new moms. The president also highlighted other actions that he's taken aimed at advancing maternal health care. Trump pointed to things like creating TrumpRx.org and negotiating lower drug costs. He also noted tax cuts for families and investments into rural health. The man accused of opening fire at the White House Correspondents' Dinner in Washington, D.C. last month has entered a plea of not guilty to all charges. Cole Allen entered the plea today on charges that included attempting to assassinate President Trump at the dinner on April 25th. He's also charged with assault on law enforcement, transporting a firearm across state lines to commit a felony, and discharging a weapon during a crime of violence. Allen faces life behind bars if convicted. I'm Chris Caraggio.
2: In Merrillville, the town says its annual job fair returns July 30th, 11:30 a.m. to 2:30 p.m. at the Dean and Barbara White Community Center on Broadway. There's a link at the Town of Merrillville's website with more information for businesses looking to participate.
3: In LaPorte County, the LaPorte County Health Department says it is offering free in-home well water screening tests for LaPorte County residential well owners as part of National Drinking Water Week, May 11th through the 15th. And test kits will be available for pickup at LaPorte and Michigan City Health Department offices while supplies last. The LaPorte County Health Department says while Indiana's Safe Drinking Water Act requires routine testing for public water systems, owners of residential wells have sole responsibility for ensuring the safety of their drinking water and maintaining the well system to prevent any contamination. We've shared more information about the test kits on the Region News Team Facebook page. 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
5: This is Region News Team meteorologist Matt Wins with a look at your forecast for Northwest Indiana. Lots of sunshine today. A little deceiving, though, especially if you're near the lakeshore. That cool wind off the lake bringing our temperatures into the 50s. Lakeside, we're in the 60s as you get well inland. Tonight, clear skies. The wind will start to relax. May have some patchy frost in outlying locations as we drop into the upper 30s and low 40s area-wide. And then tomorrow, we'll have a warmer day. The wind will pick up out of the south. We've got a system moving in. So we'll have sunshine with increasing clouds with some afternoon and evening rain possible. I don't expect any severe weather, probably not even a rumble of thunder from this, but should make it into the low to mid-70s for highs on Tuesday. Cooler behind that front on Wednesday. We'll have another wind off the lake. We'll have sunshine that gives way to quite a bit of cloud cover as well. We'll be in the 50s for highs on Wednesday, 50s to low 60s from north to south on Thursday with sunshine coming back. And then this weekend, we flip this pattern for the first time in weeks. And it's going to get warm around here.

this weekend. Upper 60s on Friday, but well into the 70s Saturday, near 80 Sunday, and near 80 next Monday as well, as we'll look to stay warm once we get towards the weekend and beyond. I'm meteorologist Matt Wintz for Region.

Last night, I was letting my dog out because she needed to go to the bathroom before bed. So I let her out, and she's scared of the dark. So I've got a flashlight to kind of make sure she's not scared. And I turn to follow my dog where she's going. And all of a sudden, this ginormous thing with wings starts flying right at my face. And I screamed. My dog barks because she's trying to defend me, which was really sweet of her. But come to find out, it's probably the world's biggest mosquito I've ever seen. It could have broke the Guinness World Record. And now come to find out that while L.A. ranks as the number one city for most mosquitoes, Chicago falls to number two, but a very close second. So if you are walking outside with your dog later this evening and you find a flying insect headed straight towards your face, try not to scream, okay? Because you might frighten your dog.

0: You two on the Regions playlist. It's Z1071. I'm Katie. We're about a quarter after 12, so you know what time it is. Happy birthday to several people in the region today. Happy birthday to Janet's nephew, Derek Myers of DeMott. Love Aunt Janet. Happy birthday to Evelyn's sister in Chesterton, who apparently we cannot name. So you know who you are, Evelyn's sister. Enjoy your birthday. Happy birthday to Amy Houch, Deanne's daughter. Enjoy your birthday. Happy birthday to Jody's sister and grandson, Debbie Wood and Nolan Belstra in DeMott. Happy birthday to Chrissy's daughter, Jasmine Porter of Crown Point, who turned 25 over the weekend. Happy birthday to Patty's firstborn grandson, Daniel South. Love Grandpa and Grandma Lawson. Happy birthday to Denise's grandson, Maddox Perkins in Lake Station, who is 9 today. Happy birthday to Marsha's cousin, Ronnie Bozinovich in Griffith. Happy birthday to Jesse Martinez in Michigan City. Love your Aunt Jody. Happy birthday to Courtney Stover in Valparaiso from your best friend of 20 years, Ashley Kender. Happy birthday to Edward Vargas. Happy birthday to Zoe Vanderveen. Enjoy your birthday. And last but not least, a very special birthday announcement. Happy birthday wishes go out to our very own Mullet Man. Enjoy your birthday to the Mullet Man. I think he's off this week, but I know he's going to be celebrating. So happy birthday to you. And if you or someone you know is celebrating a birthday, you can always celebrate with us by finding us on Facebook. Here's how.
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It may not be summer for another few weeks, but it's already getting warm enough to enjoy some ice cream and not feel guilty about it. But to avoid any sticky fingers, you may want to test out this sweet invention that makes ice cream even more fun to enjoy. More on that with the Daily Fact in 7 minutes.

0: Was this created out of laziness, or is it the result of pure genius? Hey, it's Katie Day, and this is your favorite part of the day. It is time for the Daily Fact. What is the Daily Fact, you might ask? It's a fun bit of knowledge to pass along to your friends and your coworkers as a way to break the ice. And the worst part about an ice cream cone is when the ice cream starts to run down the cone and eventually it melts into your hand. But what if there was something out there to help speed things along? Here it is, the Daily Fact. Did you know that back in 1999, an American inventor actually patented a motorized ice cream cone? It's a cone that's got a removable dish on top where your ice cream usually goes, and it takes two AA batteries. You just press the button on the side of the cone and an internal drive mechanism would spin your ice cream for you. And you might not remember it, but this invention sold as a novelty toy in the early 2000s. And is it bad to admit that I kind of want to try it? That's your Daily Fact.
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2: Temperatures have been on the cool side lately, but Region News Team meteorologist Matt Wint says a warm-up is just ahead, with above average instead of below average air Northwest Indiana has had for the last 2.5 weeks.
3: This pattern flips this weekend, as we've been telling you about all month. We'll make it into the upper 60s on Friday, but then into the mid-70s Saturday. I've got us near 80 on Sunday and near 80 next Monday as well.
2: Your forecast for the region coming up. Starting next year, you'll be able to get back to where the Beatles gave their last concert. Michael Kastner with more.
4: The Beatles' Apple Corps Company was headquartered at 3 Savile Row in London. They recorded their last album in the basement studio, and they appeared on the roof playing to the crowd below. Ever since, it's been a must-see stop for Beatles fans, but you couldn't go inside. But now the Fabs are back, announcing they're opening a Beatles museum there. Starting next year, you'll have the run of the 7th-floor Georgia mansion, including the studio and the rooftop. There'll be temporary exhibits and a gift shop. Surviving Beatle Paul McCartney says there were so many special memories within the walls, not to mention the rooftop. And Ringo Starr says it's like going home.
5: I'd like to say thank you on behalf of the group and ourselves. I hope we pass the audition.
4: I'm Michael Kastner.
2: Your forecast for the region coming up. I'm Laura Velushko. For Northwest Indiana, highs in the upper 50s inland this afternoon, lower 50s near the lakefront. Winds out of the north 10 to 15 miles per hour. Tonight, mostly clear and cool with patchy frost late, lows in the upper 30s. Tuesday, a chance of showers and thunderstorms, breezy with highs in the lower 70s. South winds increasing to 15 to 20, gusting up to 35 miles per hour. Showers likely Tuesday night with a chance of thunderstorms, breezy with lows around 50.

0: 80% of people say they hardly clean this. 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

0: 80% of people say they hardly clean this. What do you think this is?
1: It's a stat attack. I can't believe it.
0: Hey, it's Katie Day, and a new survey shows that 80% of people say they hardly clean this. What do you think this is? Alyssa and Couch said top of the refrigerator. That is a great guess. I can't recall ever doing that, which is kind of bad. I kind of just rummage through it whenever I need something, but that is not the answer. 80% of people say they hardly clean this. Marilyn in Lake Station said the junk drawer. That's a good one. Patty in St. John said the walls in the house. The answer is 80% of people say they hardly clean the microwave. And it was Cassandra in Morocco who got it right. Cassandra, you deserve the buzzer of celebration. To be fair, though, if you have a microwave cover, you likely wouldn't have that many spills and splashes. 80% of people say they hardly clean the microwave. That's the stat attack.
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2: President Trump says the ceasefire is barely holding. He made the comment today to reporters in the Oval Office. This comes after he rejected Iran's response to a U.S. proposal to end the war over the weekend. Today, Trump called Iran's response a piece of garbage. Tehran, for its part, insists its response was generous and responsible. The man accused of opening fire at the White House Correspondents' Dinner in Washington, D.C. last month has pleaded not guilty to all charges. Cole Allen entered his plea today on charges that include attempting to assassinate President Trump at the dinner on April 25th. He's also charged with assault on law enforcement, transporting a firearm across state lines to commit a felony, and discharging a weapon during a crime of violence. Allen faces life behind bars if convicted. And The Devil Wears Prada 2 is scoring a first-round win over Mortal Kombat 2 at the weekend box office. The sequel took in $43 million over the weekend. I'm Chris Karaji.
3: A $5,000 reward is being offered for information leading to the arrest of the shooter that killed a teen and wounded two others in Northwest Indiana. The shooting happened late Saturday night during a post-prom celebration in Pine Township. Some neighbors say they heard at least 20 shots. A male juvenile died in the gunfire. An 18-year-old woman and a male juvenile were taken to a Chicago hospital. Michigan City area school officials released a statement saying their thoughts are with the student's family. Families and everyone impacted during this difficult time. Anyone with information regarding the crime is urged to contact police. In Jasper County, motorists are advised of overnight lane closures on I-65 just south of Rensselaer as crews work on overhead bridge demolition. Starting tomorrow, one southbound lane will be closed at a time from 9 p.m. to 6 a.m. for two evenings. The northbound lanes will have a similar closure starting Wednesday, May 20th. Motorists should be prepared for changing traffic patterns and alternating lane closures. Construction will be ongoing on I-65 near State Road 114 through late fall for various projects. In Hobart, the city is now the seventh Clean Community Program member in the state to reach the silver tier. The Indiana Department of Environmental Management says projects helping Hobart advance include adopting green grounds and maintenance practices, implementing green infrastructure, and passing a local open burning ordinance. The Clean Community Program is a free, voluntary initiative. Municipalities enter at the bronze tier and are encouraged to advance to silver and gold tiers at their own pace. For the Region News Team, I'm Jamie Foster. 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

sunshine this afternoon, but temperatures will be falling into the mid-50s by 5 o'clock as north winds gust as high as 20 miles an hour. Patchy frost overnight tonight. Lows will be in the mid-30s. Tuesday, partly sunny, then a chance of showers and breezy in the afternoon. Highs will be in the low 70s. Showers likely Tuesday night with lows right around 50. We'll be near 60 on Wednesday with mostly sunny skies. Sunny on Thursday with highs in the low 60s, then back near 70 on Friday with mostly sunny skies in the morning and a chance of showers in the afternoon. That's your region forecast.

Memorial Day is 2 weeks away. Isn't that insane? It's kind of crazy to think that it's almost already here. And maybe after we get through that holiday, gas prices will continue to drop off. Thankfully, Governor Mike Braun did extend that gas tax holiday for Hoosiers. That's going to give you about a 12% discount on the average price of gasoline in Indiana, but it's still kind of high, don't you think?

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2026 marks the 250th anniversary of America. And in honor to celebrate, we're actually breaking a record in New York City. You're going to hear more about that with the Viral Spiral in just 7 minutes.

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He's probably sick of me. He said go easy on yourself, but what does that even mean? 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

0: Nick Jonas on the Regents playlist. It is Z1071. I'm Katie, and hopefully this spares you from the inevitable social media scroll later today. Remember that social media campaign I told you about to revive Spirit Airlines? It took off after the airline announced that they would cease all operations. Well, now several people online have pledged donations, and they have raised more than $300 million. Hunter Peterson, the guy leading the charge for this, talked about what this means.
1: We now have the opportunity to try and buy Spirit Airlines. There's no guarantee any of this is going to work. We're going to give it our very best shot. Now, one step closer to all of us owning Spirit 2.0.
0: Could this be an airline for the people? He's saying that they now have legal fund, which means they can finally put together these official proceedings to get a bid going and try and buy Spirit. But no word yet if that's officially going to happen. It just seems like it could potentially occur with all these donations and pledges. Contestant on The Price is Right over the weekend won the biggest single game money prize in the show's 50

0: 50th anniversary this summer. Those eight times will mark midnight in every U.S. time zone, starting July 3rd in Guam, and continue for nearly 24 hours, with each time zone getting a special design on the ball, which is pretty cool. It went viral, and we spiraled right here on Z107.1.
1: Indiana State Police say troopers are working hard to keep the state's roadways safe. During the month of April, they reported they made more than 38,000 traffic stops, issuing nearly 17,000 citations and more than 30,000 warnings. They investigated more than 1,000 crashes. Six of them were fatal. Officials say troopers often happen upon or are dispatched to assist with disabled vehicles, including flat tires, mechanical issues, vehicles stuck, or out of fuel. During the month of March, troopers assisted 1,200 motorists on Indiana roadways. Nearly 50 law enforcement agencies from across the state are partnering with Special Olympics Indiana and Duncan for Cop on a Rooftop. The event is Friday, May 15th from 5 a.m. to noon. Officers will be in, around, and on top of Duncan stores, raising awareness for the 20,000 Hoosier athletes who train and compete for free in the Special Olympics. Everyone who donates receives a coupon for a free donut. Those who give $10 or more will get a free medium hot coffee. At least 15 Dunkin' locations in the region are partnering. We've shared a list on the Region News Team Facebook page to find the one closest to you. Save the Dunes is hosting their annual Dunes Dash on Saturday, May 30th at West Beach, and they invite everyone who enjoys an active life outdoors to participate. The 5K Walk Run takes participants to the trails of the Indiana Dunes National Park. There's also a Kids Fun Run. All funds raised support the work of Save the Dunes in land preservation, habitat restoration, and ensuring public access to the Indiana Dunes for future generations to enjoy. We've shared more information on the Region News Team Facebook page. Your forecast is coming up. I'm Jamie Foster. Sunshine this afternoon, but temperatures will be falling into the mid-50s by 5 o'clock as north winds gust as high as 20 miles an hour. Patchy frost overnight tonight. Lows will be in the mid-30s. Tuesday, partly sunny, then a chance of showers and breezy in the afternoon. Highs will be in the low 70s. Showers likely Tuesday night with lows right around 50. We'll be near 60 on Wednesday with mostly sunny skies. Sunny on Thursday with highs in the low 60s, then back near 70 on Friday with mostly sunny skies in the morning and a chance of showers in the afternoon. That's your region forecast.

0: It is one of the most recognizable landmarks in all of Chicagoland, and it's back on full display. 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

0: It has been a long-standing summer tradition, and it continued over the weekend in Chicago. Hey, it's Katie Day on Z107.1, and although we have 6 weeks until the official start of summer, we flipped the switch over the weekend to mark the beginning of the season, just like we do every year, by turning Chicago's Buckingham Fountain back on. And can you believe this? This year, the Buckingham Fountain turns 99 years old. It's considered to be one of the largest fountains in the world, and the water display will come alive every hour throughout the summer from 9 a.m. till 10 p.m. And I have a feeling that by this time next year, they'll have something really big planned for its 100th anniversary.
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0: on overhead bridge demolition. Starting tomorrow, one southbound lane will be closed at a time from 9 p.m. to 6 a.m. for two evenings. The northbound lanes will have a similar closure starting Wednesday, May 20th. Motorists should be prepared for changing traffic patterns and alternating lane closures. Construction will be ongoing on I-65 near State Road 114 through late fall for various projects. In Hobart, the city is now the 7th Clean Community Program member in the state to reach the silver tier. The Indiana Department of Environmental Management says projects helping Hobart advance include adopting green grounds and maintenance practices, implementing green infrastructure, and passing a local open burning ordinance. The Clean Community Program is a free, voluntary initiative. Municipalities enter at the bronze tier and are encouraged to advance to silver and gold tiers at their own pace. For the Region News Team, I'm Jamie Foster. 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
0: Sunshine this afternoon, but temperatures will be falling into the mid-50s by 5 o'clock as north winds gust as high as 20 miles an hour. Patchy frost overnight tonight. Lows will be in the mid-30s. Tuesday, partly sunny, then a chance of showers and breezy in the afternoon. Highs will be in the low 70s. Showers likely Tuesday night with lows right around 50. We'll be near 60 on Wednesday with mostly sunny skies. Sunny on Thursday with highs in the low 60s, then back near 70 on Friday with mostly sunny skies in the morning and a chance of showers in the afternoon. That's your region forecast.

0: Jelly Roll has finally received his Grammy after winning it earlier this year, and he has plans for it.
1: My plan is we're not allowed to give them away, we're allowed to loan them. And I want to loan one of mine to the local juvenile. I know it sounds crazy, but I have a dream that that Grammy, before it comes back to my house, will touch every juvenile, every jail, and every rehab in the state of Tennessee.
0: Well, if it's a goal of Jelly Roll's, he's going to make it happen. Here he is now with Holy Water. Heard that you were

Starting off another work week after what could feel like a short weekend is tough. But that's why we're here to help you remember the steps on how to kickstart your week. Get your

0: happy.
1: Question of the day is up on our Facebook page at Z1071. Today's question is, what do you do at concerts when you're there and you see someone do something that ruins it for you? What is that thing that they do to ruin the concert for you? You can let us know on Facebook at Z107. And they say that you can wear your jeans anywhere between 3 to 10 times before washing them, depending on activity level, of course. And I get that might sound gross, but science says you're safe. Okay, more on that next.
2: Stuck in traffic on the Borman, backup on Dickey Road, construction on the toll road.
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0: Cause I gotta have faith. I gotta have faith.
1: While it can feel gross by not washing your jeans after every wear, you are preserving their shape, their denim color, and its overall longevity. Though just how long can you go without washing your jeans? The answer might surprise you.

0: Most people wash their jeans anywhere between 3 to 10 wears, depending on your activity level, of course. But what if I told you that you could wear the same pair of jeans for 11 months straight without washing them once? Hey, it's Katie Day on Z107. I realize that this sounds gross, so full disclosure, I am not the guinea pig for this experiment. It was a student at the University of Alberta who wore his jeans for 330 days straight without washing them once, just to see if he could collect any noticeable bacteria on his jeans through the days he was wearing them. Well, the college student tested the jeans for any bacteria before he finally put them in the wash, and then he wore that same pair of jeans for 13 more days before examining them again, only to discover from lab results that there was surprisingly little difference in bacteria levels compared to freshly cleaned jeans. Weirdly, though, it doesn't mention just how bad these jeans had to smell. Yuck.
1: Indiana State Police say troopers are working hard to keep the state's roadways

stuck or out of fuel. During the month of March, troopers assisted 1,200 motorists on Indiana roadways. Nearly 50 law enforcement agencies from across the state are partnering with Special Olympics Indiana and Duncan for Cop on a Rooftop. The event is Friday, May 15th from 5 a.m. to noon. Officers will be in, around, and on top of Duncan stores, raising awareness for the 20,000 Hoosier athletes who train and compete for free in the Special Olympics. Everyone who donates receives a coupon for a free donut. Those who give $10 or more will get a free medium hot coffee. At least 15 Duncan locations in the region are partnering. We've shared a list on the Region News Team Facebook page to find the one closest to you. Save the Dunes is hosting their annual Dunes Dash on Saturday, May 30th at West Beach, and they invite everyone who enjoys an active life outdoors to participate. The 5K walk run takes participants to the trails of the Indiana Dunes National Park. There's also a kids fun run. All funds raised support the work of Save the Dunes in land preservation, habitat restoration, and ensuring public access to the Indiana Dunes for future generations to enjoy. We've shared more information on the Region News Team Facebook page. Your forecast is coming up. I'm Jamie Foster. Glorious sunshine today, so nice to have. North winds will pick up, especially along the lakefront, and temperatures may fall into the mid-50s this afternoon. Mostly clear overnight tonight. We may have a patchy frost. Temperatures will be in the mid-30s. Tuesday, partly sunny in the morning, then a chance of showers and breezy in the afternoon. Highs will be in the low to mid-70s. Showers likely Tuesday night with lows around 50. We'll be near 60 on Wednesday with mostly sunny skies. Sunny on Thursday with highs in the low 60s, highs around 70 on Friday, mostly sunny in the morning, then a chance of showers in the afternoon. That's your region forecast.

0: Freya Sky on the Regions playlist. It's Z1071. I'm Katie, and our question of the day on Facebook at Z1071. Today's question is, what do people do at concerts that instantly ruins it for you? We're going to read your answers next.
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0: On the Job with Z107.1, where we play the best and the very best of all the rest. I'm Katie Day. And the question of the day is up on Facebook. Feel free to join the conversation there. Today's question is, what do people do at concerts that instantly ruins it for you? We got tons of answers coming in on Facebook. Cody in Francisville says, putting someone who isn't a child on their shoulders. Cody says, for the record, I'm 6'3" and I feel guilty for standing. You shouldn't feel bad for standing, because if the people in front of you are standing, you can't see otherwise. You have to stand. What do people do at concerts that instantly ruins it for you? Pam across the state line in Michigan says, people leaving their seats multiple times. You paid to see the show and you are out of your seat more than you are in it. Pam, those people just came to have a good time. 5 o'clock somewhere, as they say. But I get you totally, especially when they're in the middle of the row. Like, you know you bought the middle of the row seats. Why do you keep standing up? Going double-fisted if you really want two drinks that bad. What do people do at concerts that instantly ruins it for you? Jody in Chesterton says, this weekend at Morgan Wallen, down at Lucas Oil Stadium in Indy, a guy spilled his beer on her legs. Absolutely not. Jody then said he wanted to rub her legs to get it off. Okay, I'm not saying violence is the answer, but definitely would cross my mind. Let's just say that. What do people do at concerts that instantly ruins it for you? Let us know on Facebook at Z107.
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0: Yeah. Officers will be working overtime starting today through the end of the month for the National Click It or Ticket campaign. The Criminal Justice Institute says buckling up is one of the simplest and most effective ways to protect yourself and your loved ones on the road. Indiana law requires drivers and all passengers to buckle up. Children under age 8 must be properly restrained in a federally approved child car seat or booster seat. Drivers can be cited for lack of seatbelt use, but also for each unbuckled passenger under the age of 16. In Crown Point, the Region Baseball League Fan Fest is Thursday, May 21st from 5 to 7 p.m. at Great Lakes Sports Hub on Merrillville Road. Organizers say Fan Fest is an opportunity for the public to meet and mingle with players and coaches from the Region Baseball League's four teams: the Lake County Corn Dogs of Crown Point, Little Calumet Beavers of Munster, American Legion Post 94 of Valparaiso, and the league's newest addition, the Iron Hawks of St. John. The event will offer complimentary food and beverages along with music, a game truck, batting cages, and other activities for kids and families. Attendees will also have the opportunity to meet and take a picture with the region's most famous mascot, Cornelius the Corn Dog. For the Region News Team, I'm Jamie Foster. 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
0: Temperatures will be in the mid to upper 50s this afternoon with sunny skies. Clear overnight tonight with areas of frost. A frost advisory is in effect for LaPorte and Stark counties. Lows will be in the mid to upper 30s. Tuesday will start off partly sunny, then rain is likely in the afternoon. Highs will be in the upper 70s. Showers likely Tuesday night with lows in the low 50s. Wednesday, highs will be in the upper 50s with partly sunny skies. Sunny on Thursday with highs in the low 60s. Friday, upper 60s, but a chance of showers. That's your region forecast.

0: The Romantics on the playlist at Z107. Happy Monday. Here we are again, back at it. Another work week underway. Hope you had a great weekend. I hope you had some time to enjoy with mom yesterday. Moms, hope you had a fantastic day. And here we are. I don't know how the weekend always goes by so darn fast. 11 days into May already. Today is National Eat What You Want Day. So whatever it is, you know, cookies and cake for dinner. Whatever it is, eat what you want day. No one can stop you. We've got music on the way to get you through your work day from Rachel Platten, the Black Eyed Peas, and the Pet Shop Boys on the playlist. Hope you're having a great day so far. It's Z107.
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The Black Eyed Peas, Z107. Anyone else feel like this is the case? The nicer the weather is, the slower the drivers are? I don't know what it is, but I still had to get here today, and the traffic was absolutely crazy this morning. I don't know what's going on. Going to be even warmer and more summer-like by the weekend, though. We've got your forecast details coming up. Some rain tomorrow. Still doing a little up and down roller coaster ride this week, but I think we'll break out of it, according to Matt Wintz, this weekend.

In Hammond, the city is looking for volunteers to help with cleanup day in downtown. Organizers say by volunteering to pick up litter and beautify the neighborhood, you'll help make the community a cleaner and greener place. The event is May 15th at 2 p.m. In Portage, the mayor's senior advisory invites senior residents to the city's 24th annual

Health Fair. The free event is Tuesday, May 19th from 10 a.m. to 1 p.m. at Woodland Park's Oakwood Hall. Free screenings will be available and information on a variety of topics. In Chesterton, the fire department is offering free CPR classes throughout the year, with the next one on Tuesday, May 19th. It's from 6 to 8 p.m. at the Chesterton Fire Station on Broadway. The department says participants will learn adult, child, and infant CPR, along with using an AED and choking relief. They say the class is not for certification, but for general knowledge, and is limited to 20 participants. We have more information on our Facebook page. In Valparaiso, the city invites area sophomores to apply for the annual Mayor's Youth Council, designed to encourage youth to interact with city government, build leadership skills, and enhance civic engagement. The council will include 20 to 24 members for the 2026-27 school year, and students entering their junior year in the fall 2026 are encouraged to apply by May 29th. You'll find more information on the Region News Team Facebook page. Your forecast is coming up. I'm Jamie Foster. Hopefully you're enjoying

to the upper 70s. Rain is likely overnight Tuesday night with lows in the low 50s. Upper 50s Wednesday with partly sunny skies. Sunny on Thursday with highs around 60. Upper 60s Friday, but a chance of rain. That's your region forecast.

0: There's Maroon 5, Z107. Adam Levine coming back as a coach on The Voice for the fall. Kelly Clarkson also returning. And newly announced country artist Riley Green going to be a new coach on The Voice this fall. They haven't announced the fourth coach yet. Thanks for hanging out today, letting us be a part of your Monday. Find us on our Facebook at Z107.1FM. First question of the afternoon. I want to know if you ever scrape the container to get the last of something. I got this from my mom. We always joke with the jar of peanut butter that you open it up and there's barely anything in there, but mom can still scrape two more sandwiches worth of peanut butter out of there. And now I found myself doing the same. It is at that point of the peanut butter jar where I got to get out the spatula to get the peanut butter. Also, my toothpaste is running low, so I am like squeezing the last little bit out. I forgot to buy some this weekend, so hopefully it lasts me through the week. Then I don't have to worry about it, but I'm like squeezing, you know, every last bit out. What is that one thing? That's something that you want to get every last bit of. I feel like they try to make those packages so there's going to be so much left behind, but I will squeeze and scrape to get every last bit. What is that thing for you? You can answer on our Facebook at Z107.1FM.
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it's on the playlist to Z107. If you've got a birthday coming up tomorrow, May 12th, remember we post the post a day ahead over on our Facebook at Z107.1FM. So if you've got a birthday tomorrow, like my niece Elise, who is turning 9 tomorrow in DeMont, I can't believe that, comment over on our Facebook at Z107.1FM. Sabrina Carpenter celebrating her birthday today. She was born in 1999, turning 27 today.

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2: President Trump is blasting Iran's counter-proposal for a peace deal and says the ceasefire with Iran is on life support. While speaking to reporters in the Oval Office this morning, Trump called Iran's response a piece of garbage and not worth his time to finish reading. Trump says Iran went back on their word in this latest proposal and now refuses to give up its enriched uranium. Tehran, for its part, insists its response was generous and responsible. The western U.S. is in the grips of an historic heat wave, meteorologists say. A stubborn heat dome is pushing temperatures 15 to 30 degrees above average in some places. The heat is being felt as far north as Medford, Oregon, and spreading into areas that include Utah and Arizona, where Phoenix is already into the triple digits today. Heat advisories are also in effect for portions of California's Central Valley. More than 60 daily record highs are in jeopardy across 10 states this week, from California to Nebraska. And AAA is projecting that 45 million Americans will travel at least 50

0: miles from home during the upcoming Memorial Day holiday. I'm Chris Caraggio.
1: Governor Braun ceremonially signed House Enrolled Act 1250 today. It strengthens notification requirements when violent felons are released. The law requires notice to local law enforcement, prosecutors, chiefs of police, and registered victims when a serious violent felon is set to be released. The law was inspired by the tragic death of Evansville real estate agent Susan Haney. The man accused of killing her is a convicted violent offender who was released from prison just 6 months before Haney's death. Franciscan Health is partnering with U.S. Health Vest to provide management services for behavioral health programs across its Lake County hospitals. Officials say the company will manage adult and adolescent inpatient and outpatient psychiatric units and the detoxification program at Franciscan Health Dyer. It will also provide psychiatric consultation and navigation services in the emergency departments at Franciscan Health Crown Point, Dyer, and Munster. Adolescent programs at the St. Francis Center at Franciscan Health Dyer will remain under Franciscan Health's management. U.S. Health Vest is a behavioral hospital company with a regional presence across Illinois and Indiana. In Chesterton, Westchester Public Library is hosting a special presentation by Save the Dunes this Friday, May 15th, on building a bird habitat at home. 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The program will be at the library's Bauer Center. We've shared registration information on the Region News Team Facebook page. 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
4: Taking a look at the roads, 8094, some on and off delays on the westbound side from I-65 to Kennedy Avenue as usual. We've got a crash reported eastbound between Kennedy Avenue and Klein Avenue, so some brief delay there. And then also between Grant Street and I-65. Watch out southbound 65 exiting from 8094, going to be hitting the brakes past Ridge. Also some delays northbound if you're trying to merge on to westbound 8094 with some moderate volume. We're looking good along the toll road and I-94 over on the Illinois side, outbound Bishop Ford. Stop and go starting around 115. With road work all the way down to Sibley. Northbound Klein, again, the slowdowns just north of 8094 up to 15th Avenue. And then again from US 20 up towards Airport Road with the ongoing road work and all those closures still of the ramps at the Klein Avenue northbound and US 20 interchange, along with northbound Klein to Chicago Avenue as well. US 30 eastbound really jammed at the state line through the Schererville area. Heavy traffic. Looks like we may have a traffic signal outage or traffic signal flashing along US 30. That is the intersection just west of Maryville Road along US 30. Traffic is really stacked up in that area back towards I-65 westbound. Also be careful with some very heavy volume on US 231 between 41 and Parrish Avenue in the St. John area. If you see a traffic trouble spot, you can let us know on our hotline at 219-405-7743. Only call when safe to do so. Lakeshore train service has been resumed between Michigan City and South Bend Airport. Leisha Tassone, Region News Team Traffic.
1: Sunshine this afternoon, but temperatures will be falling into the mid-50s by 5 o'clock as north winds gust as high as 20 miles an hour. Patchy frost overnight tonight. Lows will be in the mid-30s. Tuesday, partly sunny, then a chance of showers and breezy in the afternoon. Highs will be in the low 70s. Showers likely Tuesday night with lows right around 50. We'll be near 60 on Wednesday with mostly sunny skies. Sunny on Thursday with highs in the low 60s, then back near 70 on Friday with mostly sunny skies in the morning and a chance of showers in the afternoon. That's your region forecast.

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Hopefully you're almost through your Monday workday. We've got a new

0: 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This is the week. 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

Ariana Grande's got a brand new album called Petal coming out on July 31st. It's Z107. New single coming out on May 29th. That's called Hate That I Made You Love Me. Thanks for hanging out, letting us be a part of your Monday today. On our Facebook at Z107.1FM, I want to know if you ever scrape the container to get the last of something. And what is that something you want to get the last little bit of? David says guacamole. Kathy, nearly everything. Heather also says everything. Stuff costing too much to toss out. Donna says peanut butter. I'm with you there. Get the spatula. And Suzanne says almost anything in a container. Mayo, yogurt, nacho cheese, sauce, and my face cream. What about you? Here's Niall Horan on the Z.

Indiana State Police say troopers are working hard to keep the state's roadways safe. During the month of April, they reported they made more than 38,000 traffic stops, issuing nearly

0: Stuck or out of fuel. During the month of March, troopers assisted 1,200 motorists on Indiana roadways. Nearly 50 law enforcement agencies from across the state are partnering with Special Olympics Indiana and Duncan for Cop on a Rooftop. The event is Friday, May 15th from 5 a.m. to noon. Officers will be in, around, and on top of Duncan stores, raising awareness for the 20,000 Hoosier athletes who train and compete for free in the Special Olympics. Everyone who donates receives a coupon for a free donut. Those who give $10 or more will get a free medium hot coffee. At least 15 Duncan locations in the region are partnering. We've shared a list on the Region News Team Facebook page to find the one closest to you. Save the Dunes is hosting their annual Dunes Dash on Saturday, May 30th at West Beach, and they invite everyone who enjoys an active life outdoors to participate. The 5K walk run takes participants to the trails of the Indiana Dunes National Park. There's also a kids fun run. All funds raised support the work of Save the Dunes in land preservation, habitat restoration, and ensuring public access to the Indiana Dunes for future generations to enjoy. We've shared more information on the Region News Team Facebook page. Your forecast is coming up. I'm Jamie Foster.
1: Another check-in on the roads this afternoon. Westbound side of 8094 from I-65 to Kennedy. Still going to be moving under posted speeds, especially jammed between Grant Street and Burr. Be careful there. Eastbound slowing things down right around the state line. And then picks up once you get past Calumet Avenue, hitting the brakes again near Klein, past Burr Street. We're looking okay along I-65. Either direction, running along pretty smoothly. No major slowdowns on the toll road 994. Again, we're still finding delays outbound Bishop Ford with road work from 115th. You're going to be hitting the brakes all the way down to Sibley. Still watch out for a brief slowdown northbound Klein Avenue, just north of 8094. Calumet Avenue is pretty jammed with roadwork just off of 8094, so that's backing things up on the ramp. And then southbound Calumet all the way down to Broadmoor Avenue, pretty slow moving there. US 30 still backed up at the state line and heavy through the Schererville area. Tipster reporting earlier it was a traffic signal that was slowing things down in Merrillville along US 30 at the Meyer entrance. It looks like that may be repaired. Still some heavy traffic, though, in the area. We've got some delays as well still on 231 between 41 and Parrish Avenue in St. John, pretty jammed up. And then in South Haven, 700 North, they're doing that road work again between Meridian Road and 50 West. You want to avoid that stretch. And a reminder, US 6 is closed between State Road 149 and 200 West for that bridge work. If you see a traffic trouble spot, you can let us know on our hotline at 219-405-7743. Only call when safe to do so. South Shore Trains reporting on time. Alicia Tassone, Region News Team Traffic.
0: Glorious sunshine today, so nice to have. North winds will pick up, especially along the lakefront, and temperatures may fall into the mid-50s this afternoon. Mostly clear overnight tonight. We may have a patchy frost. Temperatures will be in the mid-30s. Tuesday, partly sunny in the morning, then a chance of showers and breezy in the afternoon. Highs will be in the low to mid-70s. Showers likely Tuesday night with lows around 50. We'll be near 60 on Wednesday with mostly sunny skies. Sunny on Thursday with highs in the low 60s, highs around 70 on Friday, mostly sunny in the morning, then a chance of showers in the afternoon. That's your region forecast.

There's Luke Combs, Kelly Clarkson back there too, who's going to be returning for another season on The Voice in the fall. 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It's Alicia. So I heard this earlier in Region News talking about recess and the positive role that recess plays in children. According to the American Academy of Pediatrics, they issued an updated guideline on the matter for the first time in 13 years, following studies that show the overall health of children is getting worse and recess time is getting shorter. They say recess time is just a temporary break from academic efforts that helps maintain efficiency, concentration, and morale, meaning students need that little bit of a break, even if it's for a half an hour, which I think 25, half an hour was somewhere around what our recess time was. I don't really remember exactly.

0: But that was always the best part of school, and kids need that to, you know, up their production level for the rest of the school day and get that little bit of a mental break from schoolwork. So what was your go-to game or activity at recess as a kid? I remember we had a different playground when we were older, but when we were younger, tag for sure until I chipped my tooth. And then Foursquare. We always played Foursquare. My nieces were trying to play that over the weekend and it brought me back. I don't even really remember exactly how to play though. And then older, like fifth, sixth grade, it was this thing they called the witch's hat, where it was basically like a merry-go-round, but you hung on it with your arms and swung around. Lots of people got hurt on that too. I remember Red Rover being banned because so many kids were breaking their arms. What was your go-to recess activity or game? Let us know on our Facebook at Z1071FM.
1: Stuck in traffic on the Borman, backup on Dickey Road, construction on the toll road.
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4: As a dad in this day and age, I can't ignore what's happening. Teen suicide is rising, and too often, bullying is a part of the story. 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

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Let's hope we can get the weather to cooperate for farmers market season. The Cedar Lake Farmers Market starts this Wednesday and every second and fourth Wednesday through September. Over 100 vendors, bakers, farmers, amazing food trucks, bounce houses, pony rides, and more. 3 to 8 Cedar Lake Town Grounds Lakefront, and also some Saturday dates as well. You can find out more at Cedar Lake's website. We've got forecast details. Check on the roads at 5. You shine like a star. You know.

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3: President Trump says the ceasefire with Iran is barely holding on. He made the comment today to reporters in the Oval Office.
4: Right now, it's on life support.
3: This comes after he rejected Iran's response to a U.S. proposal to end the war over the weekend. Today, Trump called Iran's response a piece of garbage. Tehran, for its part, insists its response was generous and responsible. The man who allegedly opened fire at the White House Correspondents' Dinner in Washington, D.C., has pleaded not guilty to all charges. Cole Allen entered his plea today on charges that include attempting to assassinate President Trump at the dinner on April 25th. He's also charged with assault on law enforcement, transporting a firearm across state lines to commit a felony, and discharging a weapon during a crime of violence. The Washington Wizards are set to pick first in the NBA draft. Washington won the draft lottery yesterday, the first team with the worst record to win the lottery since the odds changed in 2019. I'm Chris Craggio.
5: A Chesterton resident faces a charge of criminal recklessness in connection with a senior assassin's game incident. Officers say the 18-year-old was driving the car that another person fell from during the game. The person who fell had jumped on the hood of the car but fell off while the car was moving. The person who fell sustained a carotid artery dissection, skull fracture, neck fracture, brain bleed, ruptured eardrum, and road rash. Officials say the charge is a Class A misdemeanor punishable by up to a year in jail. Opportunity Enterprises has been awarded a 3-year accreditation from the Commission on Accreditation of Rehabilitation Facilities, an independent nonprofit accreditor of Health and Human Services. OE says this is the highest level awarded and is a public signal of an organization's commitment to quality, accountability, and continuous improvement. They say organizations receiving a 3-year accreditation have demonstrated that their services, personnel, and documentation meet rigorous standards and are aligned with best practices in the field. Opportunity Enterprises provides a range of services that support individuals with disabilities in achieving greater independence, employment, and community inclusion. The Porter County Health Department is collecting donations for their diaper drive to support local families in need. Babies need diapers every day, and for many families, keeping up with that need can be tough. The Health Department is accepting diapers of all sizes and baby wipes. Donations can be dropped off at the Porter County Health Department. Organizers say every donation stays local and directly supports families in our community. Your region forecast is coming up next. I'm Jamie Foster with the Region News Team.
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7: Checking in again on the roads, eastbound side of 80-94. Watch out for some heavy traffic starting right around the state line, continuing towards Indianapolis Boulevard, and then again between Klein Avenue and Burr Street. Westbound delays again on and off between I-65 and Kennedy Avenue. Moderate volume westbound. Southbound on I-65, watch out for some slowdowns. It looks like they're doing some sort of road work south of Ridge Road. So from Ridge Road down to 49th Avenue, traffic is really hitting the brakes there. Be careful on the southbound side of I-65. It looks like maybe off to the right.

0: whatever they are doing there. We've got delays as well along US 30 through the Schererville area, especially between 41 and Klein. And then it looks like we've got some backups at Taft Street. Not sure if it's just heavy traffic or another traffic light issue there. Watch out on 700 North in South Haven, again, doing the road work between Meridian Road and 50 West again today. So really jammed up there in both directions. US 6 closed between State Road 149 and 200 West due to the ongoing bridge work. Our traffic hotline is 219-405-7743. Only call when safe to do so. Alicia Tassone, Region News Team Traffic.
1: Clear and a little frosty overnight tonight with lows in the mid to upper 30s. We'll start off Tuesday partly sunny. Highs will be near 80 degrees. There's a chance of showers and thunderstorms late in the afternoon. Rain is likely Tuesday night with lows around 50. Upper 50s Wednesday with partly sunny skies. Sunny on Thursday with highs around 60. Upper 60s Friday with a chance of showers. That's your region forecast. See you.

0: There's Miley Cyrus, who's getting a star on the Hollywood Walk of Fame next week. It's Z107. This is the year of Miley again, I feel like. You know, celebrating with the Hannah Montana reunion. Now she's getting a star on the Hollywood Walk of Fame. Good for her. Thanks for hanging out. Let us be a part of your ride home. Hopefully you can check Monday off the work week list. Well, this new study found that several major tourist destinations are among the cities travelers most regret visiting. And the top four are in the U.S. Can you guess which one is number one? We'll start at four. Orlando. Miami is number three. New York City, if you guess that, nope. That's number two. The city that travelers most regret visiting is Las Vegas. Visitors complaining about high prices, crowds, smoke, and overwhelming casino culture. The report said that common complaints across all the destinations include overcrowding, rising costs, cleanliness, and long waits at major attractions. Yeah, see, I don't even have any desire to be in the grocery store when it's packed. I don't want to go to any of those cities. Nope. Too many people. Las Vegas, the city travelers most regret visiting.
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B107 with the Lady Gaga. The White Sox taking 2 of 3 over the weekend. The Cubs, meanwhile, dropping 2 of 3, snapping their 10-game winning streak and shutout twice in a row. But, you know, if they can keep the 10-game winning streak, 3-game losing streak pattern going, they'd still be in pretty good shape. We've got sports details coming up with your region news break after Maroon 5.

A Chicago teen has died from terminal cancer one day after being reunited with his parents following their release from U.S. immigration custody. An immigration judge recently ordered the expedited release of his parents so they could reunite with him in Mexico. The teen was diagnosed with colon cancer earlier this year. The disease later spread to his stomach and lungs, and doctors determined treatment was no longer needed. After his diagnosis, his parents attempted to cross the border but were taken into custody by ICE agents in Arizona. The 18-year-old passed away yesterday afternoon. President Trump is welcoming the 2025-26 national football champions, the Indiana Hoosiers, to the White House. Trump congratulated the team and head coach Kurt Cignetti, calling their season historic. Heisman Trophy winner and number one NFL draft pick Fernando Mendoza was absent from the event. Trump said the QB called him to say he can't afford to miss any practice with the Las Vegas Raiders as a rookie. The Trump administration is proposing a new rule that would expand access to fertility treatment benefits.

0: adding that as soon as the war is over with Iran, he believes oil prices will, quote, drop like a rock. This comes as drivers continue to see soaring prices at the gas pump as the war stretches on. For the Region News Team, I'm Jamie Foster. 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

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It's Sheryl Crow on the playlist, Z107. Got your forecast details coming up after 6. Find us over on our Facebook page today. What was your go-to favorite game or activity to play at recess? Rita going with tetherball. Sue says dodgeball. And Kathy says foursquare. I didn't really play games, though, usually on the swings or slide. Yeah, I enjoyed the swings, too, but I also liked foursquare, and I don't even remember how to play that anymore. What was your go-to favorite game to play at recess? You can answer on our Facebook today.

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2: President Trump is blasting Iran's response to a U.S. peace proposal. He's calling it a piece of garbage. And about the current ceasefire,
3: I would say the ceasefire is on massive life support.
2: Tehran, for its part, insists its response was generous and responsible. Drivers could see a bit of relief at the gas pump, as President Trump says he is looking into

0: suspending the federal gas tax. That's what he told reporters at the White House today, adding that as soon as the war is over with Iran, he believes oil prices will drop like a rock. Triple-digit temperatures are being felt by millions across the West Coast this week as temperatures could reach 15 to 30 degrees above average. According to the Fox Forecast Center, the high temperatures are likely to peak early this week as a ridge of high pressure will be situated over the region, allowing warmth to increase alongside dry and sunny conditions. I'm Jim Root.
1: A $5,000 reward is being offered for information leading to the arrest of the shooter that killed a teen and wounded two others in Northwest Indiana. The shooting happened late Saturday night during a post-prom celebration in Pine Township. Some neighbors say they heard at least 20 shots. A male juvenile died in the gunfire. An 18-year-old woman and a male juvenile were taken to a Chicago hospital. Michigan City area school officials released a statement saying their thoughts are with the students, families, and everyone impacted during this difficult time. Anyone with information regarding the crime is urged to contact police. In Jasper County, motorists are advised of overnight lane closures on I-65 just south of Rensselaer as crews work on overhead bridge demolition. Starting tomorrow, one southbound lane will be closed at a time from 9 p.m. to 6 a.m. for two evenings. The northbound lanes will have a similar closure starting Wednesday, May 20th. Motorists should be prepared for changing traffic patterns and alternating lane closures. Construction will be ongoing on I-65 near State Road 114 through late fall for various projects. In Hobart, the city is now the seventh Clean Community Program member in the state to reach the silver tier. The Indiana Department of Environmental Management says projects helping Hobart advance include adopting green grounds and maintenance practices, implementing green infrastructure, and passing a local open burning ordinance. The Clean Community Program is a free, voluntary initiative. Municipalities enter at the bronze tier and are encouraged to advance to silver and gold tiers at their own pace. For the Region News Team, I'm Jamie Foster. 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
3: Final checking on the roads. Westbound side of 8094 still finding some moderate volume between about Grant Street and Kennedy. And then eastbound still just a brief slowdown near the state line. But otherwise, we're looking pretty good out there on 8094. I-65, things picking up again off of 8094. Southbound, no slowdowns there. I-94, toll road looking good. Up on side of the Bishop Ford, again, some moderate volume down from about 115th to Sibley. We've got the ongoing road work there. Northbound side of Klein Avenue, delays briefly just north of 8094, and then from US 20 up towards Airport Road. Again, a reminder of all of the closures, the ramps at the northbound Klein to and from US 20, all of those at that interchange, and then northbound Klein to Chicago Avenue. Those should reopen no later than this Friday. US 30 looking pretty good, no major delays or slowdowns. State Road 49, Broadway 109th, just typical volume. Heads up for overnight lane closures that will start on or after tomorrow night, I-65, between mile markers 213 and 215 in the Rensselaer area during the hours of 9 p.m. to 6 a.m. One southbound lane will be closed at a time for two evenings to accommodate overhead bridge demolition work at County Road 600 South. 219-405-7743 is our hotline. Only call when safe to do so. Alicia Tassone, Region News Team Traffic.
1: Clear skies overnight tonight with areas of frost. Temperatures will fall into the mid to upper 30s. LaPorte and Stark counties, you are in a frost advisory tonight. Partly sunny tomorrow morning, then rain likely in the afternoon. Temperatures will soar to near 80 degrees. Rain likely Tuesday night with lows around 50. Wednesday, partly sunny and breezy with highs in the mid to upper 50s. Low 60s on Thursday with sunny skies. Friday, upper 60s, but a chance of showers. That's your region forecast.

0: 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According to a national workplace survey, the vast majority of employees feel somewhere between meh and mildly dissatisfied with their jobs. Only, are you ready for this? 14% of workers say they love their jobs. Passion for work drops sharply after the age of 35 when stress, burnout, and rising responsibilities collide. Many workers feel stuck, undervalued, or disconnected from their company's mission, and the daily grind feels more like survival than fulfillment. I don't know. I feel like we might all have days where we love our jobs, but we all have days where we hate our jobs as well, you know? So I don't know. That seems fairly accurate to me. 14% of workers that say they love their jobs. What about you?
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Coldplay on the playlist, Z107. Well, cold again tonight. Temperatures in the upper 30s. We could see some light patchy frost again. When will we be done with this? Matt Wentz will be with us tomorrow morning at 7:30. They've actually upped the temperature for tomorrow, 77 degrees. We've got that chance of showers and storms in the afternoon and evening. We've got those forecast details coming up after Gavin DeGraw.

Officers will be working overtime starting today through the end of the month for the National Click It or Ticket campaign. The Criminal Justice Institute says buckling up is one of the simplest and most effective ways to protect yourself and your loved ones on the road. Indiana law requires drivers and all passengers to buckle up. Children under age 8 must be properly restrained in a federally approved child car seat or booster seat. Drivers can be cited for lack of seatbelt use, but also for each unbuckled passenger under the age of 16. In Crown Point, the Region Baseball League Fan Fest is Thursday, May 21st from 5 to 7 p.m. at Great Lakes Sports Hub on Merrillville Road. Organizers say Fan Fest is an opportunity for the public to meet and mingle with players and coaches from the Region Baseball League's four teams: the Lake County Corn Dogs of Crown Point, Little Calumet Beavers of Munster, American Legion Post 94 of Valparaiso, and the league's newest addition, the Iron Hawks of St. John. The event will offer complimentary food and beverages along with music, a game truck, batting cages, and other activities for kids and families. Attendees will also have the opportunity to meet and take a picture with the region's most famous mascot, Cornelius the Corn Dog. For the Region News Team, I'm Jamie Foster. Your forecast is coming up. Temperatures will fall into the mid to upper 30s tonight, giving us a chance for some frost. LaPorte and Stark counties, you are in a frost advisory. Tuesday, partly sunny. Temperatures will climb to near 80 degrees. We may have some rain in the afternoon. Rain is likely Tuesday.

night with lows around 50. Upper 50s Wednesday with partly sunny skies. Sunny on Thursday with highs around 60. Upper 60s Friday, but a chance of showers. That's your region forecast.

0: It's brand new from Harry Styles called Coming Up Roses, Z107. Thank you so much for hanging out today, Monday evening. Tonight is the finale of American Idol on ABC, and what a lineup of performers. Alicia Keys is the mentor. She will also be performing. Motley Crue performing with Carrie Underwood. Brad Paisley, Leanne Womack, Jason Mraz, Blues Traveler and Vogue, Gin Blossoms, Nelly, Shinedown, Tori Kelly, Clay Aiken, and more. Plus, of course, all three American Idol judges, Lionel Richie, Luke Bryan, Carrie Underwood, will all be performing. It is between Hannah, Keela, and Jordan tonight on Idol. I don't know, personally for me, I haven't really connected with this season of Idol, but I guess if I were to pick a winner, I'd want it to be Hannah. She is very classic country sounding, very unique sounding for sure. Who would be your pick to win tonight? Speaking of Gin Blossoms and Jason Mraz, who are performing tonight on the finale, they're both coming up next. Z107.
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We'll begin that summer breeze tomorrow. Then we take a pause and then back this weekend where we could reach 80 degrees. Yeah, we always skip the nice, comfortable 70s and go straight to 80. That's a little on the warm side for me. But I won't complain. It's Z107. That is going to wrap it up for me today. It's Alicia. Thank you so much for letting us be a part of your Monday, one day down. I'll catch you back here tomorrow afternoon at 3, and we'll be watching for showers and storms tomorrow in the afternoon. Here's Katy Perry.